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1: Each night we open up the phone lines so that we can talk to you, so that we can listen to you, so that we can play songs for you. I'm going to be here all evening long to listen to your stories, to find out who's on your heart, and hopefully to inspire you with great songs throughout the night.

0: Christy, what can I do for you?
1: I would love it if you could find a wonderful song to dedicate to my family. We just got done at our little state fair. My husband and I took our three young children, and we just had such a wonderful time. And I love all of them so much and think every single one of them is the best out there. And I would love it if you could find a song, and I can't believe I actually got through.
0: So you went to the state fair.
1: We went to the fair, and...
0: And did you see all the animals and ride the rides and eat the cotton candy, candied apple corn on the cob?
1: Yes, we did. And the cotton candy is a lot of fun with 2 and 3-year-olds. So we got sticky and had fun and fed the animals and rode the rides, and it was just a wonderful time. And it's just fun now that my kids are getting a little bit older and they can do all the rides, and, you know, it's just fun.
0: Yeah, it is. It's one of the best parts of summer. I will play a great song for you.
1: All right, thank you.
0: Bye-bye.
1: Bye.

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So.

0: Scott, what can I do for you?
1: I just wanted to dedicate a song for my father.
0: And what do you want to tell Dad?
1: That I love him, and I'm glad that he's put up with me for all these years, and I'm sorry for everything that I've done.
0: So, if you were to make a list of the 10 most foolish things that Scott has done, counting down, what would be number 8, 9, and 10?
1: 10 would probably be me going to juvenile court for getting in trouble at school, and then 9 would probably be for telling him that I hated him and I never wanted to be with him anymore, and I couldn't even think of a number 8.
0: How old are you?
1: 15.
0: Whoa. So what's going on in your world that you're acting out so violently at 15 years old, young man?
1: Well, I was so upset when my grandmother passed away, and I didn't know how to handle it, and I flipped out on everybody, and I could never, like, really tell my true emotions to anybody.
0: Well, I will play a song of apology to your dad, and I'm proud of you for being man enough to step up to the plate and say I was a knucklehead. But I'd also encourage your dad, if he's listening, to please get you a good counselor, a school counselor, somebody that you can work through this stuff with, so that the foolish choices you're making at 15 will stop at 15 and not continue to 16, 18, 25, 40, and 50. Okay?
1: Thank you so much.
0: You have a good night.

0: Let me see a show of hands. Raise your right hand nice and high. Are you in love? Are you falling in love for the first time? Or maybe you're falling in love for the last time. Maybe you've been in love for 10, 20, 30, 40 years, and you're celebrating the love in your life. If you are in a relationship where your heart and your head is constantly arguing, you love the person so much, and yet, but they drink too much and they don't come home, or they spend money irresponsibly and they put you in debt, or they can't be trusted because they're involved with someone else. If your head and your heart is arguing, and maybe it's not even something like that, maybe it's something subtle, like the tone of voice they use to put you down. You know, it's hard to put your finger on it when somebody's not hitting you or you have no proof that they're cheating on you. Sometimes you feel guilty for hurting. If you are arguing with yourself constantly, if there is not peace in your heart, that's kind of like when a sliver gets infected. Have you ever had that happen? Or when you get sick and your body hurts? Pain is a way of telling you there's a problem here. Pay attention, people. If your heart is constantly hurting in the relationship that you're in with the person who's supposed to be cherishing you, that is God's way of saying, got a problem here, let's pay attention to it. Well, hopefully you've got peace in your heart and peace in your relationships. I am here to encourage you to build on that peace, to enjoy it, to flourish in it. And if you don't, to identify what the problem is. Something to think about as we slip through this Tuesday night together. You're listening to Delilah.
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0: Nancy. What can I do for you tonight?
1: Tell me how to make the pain go away. My fiance and I were together for like 2 years and 7 months. And then he just decided to pack up and leave. And he left me a note. The last part of the note that he left me, he says, I still care about you. I just can't live with you. Sorry. Have a nice life. Well, how do you have a nice life when you still have the pain and you still wonder what you did wrong?
0: Well, you didn't do anything wrong. I'm guessing for him to pack up and leave a little note like that, he probably had somebody else waiting in the car.
1: I mean, I don't know. Like I said, I don't know. And I tried to get a hold of him to, you know, to ask him.
0: Because you need some closure and you need some answers.
1: Yeah. And I can't get any closure. I mean, I have tried so hard to go on.
0: When you've invested over 2 years of your life in someone, it doesn't go on in 2 or 3 or 4 or 5 weeks. So catch yourself a break. Recognize that the person that you were loving isn't the right one for you, or he would have never treated you like this. In time, you will go on. But right now, you just got to put one foot in front of the other and make it through each day.
1: I try and stay as busy as I can.
0: Stay busy, make friends, go do things that are healthy for you, take care of you. And give yourself permission to grieve your loss. And when it's time to move on, your heart will know that.
1: It's just sometimes it's just so hard. And then you see couples together and just, you know, you think to yourself, why? Why can't I be happy?
0: Because you fell in love with the jerk.
1: Yeah, why do I always find the jerk?
0: Because you have a broken picker-outer.
1: That's what my daughter said, the same thing. She says, your man-finding skills are broken, Mom.
0: I know all about broken picker-outers, girl. Let me play a song for you.

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1: This show is about you, about your heart and your dreams, about your hopes for the future and your wonderful memories of the past. This show is about songs to speak to your heart and speak to the hearts of those that you love. So if you found us for the first time after hours, I'm glad you're here.

I got a sweet note from Dorothy who says, today, Mike and I celebrated 27 years together. Happy anniversary, happy anniversary, happy anniversary, happy anniversary. She says, he makes me laugh. He gives me his shoulders to support me when I'm down. I thank God for putting Mike in my path 29 years ago. Please play our wedding song tonight. Dorothy, thank you for letting me be a part of your anniversary celebration.

0: 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We're Toby and Chili in the morning, and we have got to know.
1: What is the most you've spent on a summer activity? Because the average person spends $400 a weekend.
0: Join us in the morning and let's vent about it. Oops, I mean...

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Do you find yourself compromising on things you should not compromise on to try to please someone else? It's good to compromise, to figure out a way to work things out when you can, but it's not good to compromise who you are. It's not good to sit there and suffer in silence when you know that somebody is encroaching upon your spirit, taking advantage of your soul, or manipulating you into being something you're not. He who trims himself to suit everyone will soon whittle himself away. Don't whittle yourself away.

0: 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How can I help you?
1: I need to get a message to someone very special to me that listens to your radio station every night.
0: And who's the special person?
1: Her name is Anita. She's the love of my life.
0: All right. Tell me about Anita and why she is your love, your life, your everything.
1: Well, I've known her family for many years. And even though I knew of her, we just never really connected. We both went our separate ways and both got married. We both had horrible marriages. And then many years later, we just happened to meet at her family cabin one day. And we're both divorced and single, and neither one of us wanted anything to do with a relationship. And we just clicked, and we've been together 11 years now. We're currently separated. Matter of fact, we're divorced, but we still see each other. We're still trying to work things out.
0: This call was taking a meandering, sweet little path through the woods in a cabin and hand in hand, and now you're telling me you're divorced?
1: Yes, we are. We still see each other. We still love each other very much, and we are trying to work things out.
0: So you want to hear a song to say, baby, come back, I love you, let's please, please, please be a family?
1: Well, yes.
0: Can I ask what course you took that killed this amazing love?
1: Well, I was hurt pretty bad by my first marriage. And even though I loved my wife more than anything, she meant the world to me. I had a wall up around me. I wasn't truly giving love. You know, over the period of 10 years, it wore her love down.
0: So she gave and gave and gave and tried to break through your walls and tried to love you out of that, and you just couldn't do it.
1: Exactly.
0: Well, let me play that song for you. Good luck.
1: Oh, thank you so much, Delilah.

0: life can get oh so complicated. It's not easy. It's not perfect. A lot of people listen to my voice at night, and because I always sound so nice and so mellow, you think, oh, she's got it so easy. Yeah. Oh, if you only knew. Do you know I have been fired more than a dozen times in my life? I've been divorced multiple times. I have been cheated on, lied to, kicked down, called names, and you still got to pick up the pieces and move on. I've also done my fair share of lying and cheating and hurting others, I am sad to say. And I would love to say that God stepped in and changed all that, but he didn't. He stepped in and slowly, oh, so slowly, is changing all that. So we are here at night to listen to you when you're going through the tough times, when you're the one that's been kicked down, kicked to the curb, fired, cheated on, lied to, and when you're the one who's been the deceiver or been deceitful or been less than loving. We are here to help you change your ways. We are here to play songs to celebrate when you make it through the storms of life. We'll be back. You're listening to Delilah.
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0: Amber, hi. Thank you for calling. What can I do for you?
1: I was wondering if you could find a really good song for my boyfriend. He lives like 6 hours away from me, and it's really hard. I miss him a lot.
0: What's his name?
1: His name's Zach. We met at college, and we had to say goodbye April 16th to go home.
0: But you'll see each other in the fall?
1: Actually, not even in the fall, because I'm going to be working through my first semester to save up money for an apartment, so I won't be going back to like, second semester.
0: You're not going to visit during that time? He's not going to come see you?
1: Well, he saw me a couple weekends ago, but now, like, we really don't know when the next time is. We'll see each other next because we both work full-time. He calls me every day and sends me notes, though, and he tells me all the time.
0: All right. I will find a song for you and Zach to keep you close, Amber.
1: Okay.
0: All right.
1: Thanks.
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to put the stress and the troubles of the day aside. The people who are getting on your last nerve, trying to steal your joy. 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It's on us.

0: Hi, good evening. Welcome to the Delilah Show. Who is this?
1: Hello, Delilah. This is Adam.
0: Adam, what can I do for you?
1: Yes, I would love for you to play a song for my beautiful fiance that I just extremely adore for everything, who she is, how she is, and for what she does. She's just, I mean, how can you put it? She is just perfect. And everything that God made her in and how he made her, she's perfect. Wouldn't change not a thing.
0: So just the way she is, she's absolutely perfect.
1: Yes, ma'am.
0: And what's her name, Adam?
1: Her name is Chantel.
0: Okay, I'm going to play a song to let her know how perfect she is for you.
1: Yes, ma'am.
0: All right. You have a good night.
1: All right. You too. Thank you very much. And I am so happy that I got to talk with you.
0: Bye-bye.

0: could have continued to be a family, but instead he just ended it and left. When he has our kids over to his new house, I freak out the entire time they're gone and call my teenage daughter to find out if she's okay, what they're doing. Is this normal? Now that he has a child and a baby on the way, I realize there's no real way for us to reconcile or put our family back together, but I can't seem to get over this rage I constantly feel inside. Any advice? Sincerely, Liza. Liza, Liza, Liza, I will have my answer to you next. You're listening to Delilah.
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Tonight's letter comes from Liza, who was married, had two children, and then her husband stopped loving her and started loving someone else. He's now married to that someone else with a child and one on the way, and Liza can't let go. Here's my advice to you, Liza. You are killing yourself. Your bitterness, your anger, your unforgiveness will kill you. Physically, it will manifest itself as cancer or heart disease or some other illness. You cannot carry this level of unforgiveness around and not have it turn inwards and hurt you. Secondly, you're killing your relationship with your kids. You think you're in a battle, in a contest, and you're pulling them away from their dad. And now you're winning that tug of war. But when they're older, the tide will turn and they will realize what you're doing. And they will not be happy with the way you have treated them. And you will destroy the relationship you have with them. Does your husband deserve your forgiveness? Absolutely not. So what? You have to forgive him. Not because he's earned it or deserved it. What he did was hurtful and wrong. So what? It's done. Forgiveness is a gift you give yourself. And it doesn't mean that you say, oh, what you did is great, it's fine by me, I'm over it. It means what you're saying is, I'm no longer going to hang on to this anger and rage and let it consume me. I'm going to let God deal with that and then give it over to God. You cannot hold on, Liza, to this anger. It's time for you to put the past in the past, to accept that life is change and yours changed dramatically. Now, make it the best life you can possibly make it.

0: Earlier, I was talking about the fact that things are not always what they seem. And a lot of people who listen to this show might think that life is a bowl of cherries and that other people have it so much easier. But you know what? If you knew the truth about what goes on in other people's lives, and you didn't just see the shiny exterior or the pretty family photos or see the newspaper articles where somebody's landed a big movie role or whatever, if you knew what really went on, I bet you would not change places with most people. The truth of the matter is, there is not a living soul that I have ever met, ever read about, that I would change places with. I love the life that God has given me, even with all the heartaches, even with all the trials and tribulations, even with all the daily challenges, and even with all the mistakes I've made. I know that I am right where I am supposed to be. And I hope you know the same. If you have a story to share with us tonight, you can write to me through my Facebook page, Delilah, D-E-L-I-L-A-H, public figure. We'll be back. You're listening to Delilah.
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0: Hi, Tiffany.
1: Hello, how are you?
0: I'm wonderful. How are you?
1: Good.
0: What can I do for you?
1: I was wondering if I could dedicate a song to my boyfriend, Josh.
0: And what do you want to tell me about Josh?
1: He is the most amazing person I've ever met. I met him through a dating website, and I went in with no expectations, but he's more than I could have ever wanted.
0: In what way? How does Josh amaze you so?
1: He's just so caring and so perceptive about everything. He's just perfect.
0: Perfect.
1: Perfect. Honest, funny, charming.
0: Cute.
1: Yes, very cute.
0: I wondered if you were going to get honest about that, because you know what? You're grinning like he's a hottie.
1: Yeah.
0: So he's a hottie.
1: Yes, he's a hottie.
0: He's all that and a bag of chips.
1: And more.
0: And more, like a dill pickle on the side.
1: Oh, yeah.
0: Oh, yeah. Like as good as a bag of chocolate chip cookies, too?
1: Mm-hmm.
0: Mm-hmm. Tiffy, you are young and in love.
1: I am.
0: It's summertime and life is good.
1: It's very good.
0: All right, girlfriend, I'll play a song for you.
1: Thank you very much.

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1: Hey, if you have joined us for the very first time tonight, I'm glad that you're here. I really am. We get together each night and talk heart to heart about real issues. We share our hopes, our dreams, our frustrations, and wonderful music all night long.

0: Hi, thanks for calling the Delilah Show. Who is this?
1: Terry.
0: Terry, what can I do for you tonight?
1: Okay, well, I have this guy that I really like, you know, and right now he's not talking to me. I don't know if he doesn't like me or anything, and I'd like you to play a song. Could you do that?
0: If somebody's not talking to you, that would pretty much say, yeah, they're not interested.
1: Yeah, I know. I'm still in the denial of it.
0: Why?
1: I don't know, because I really, really, really like him.
0: If you have a backbone, then you should stand up straight and say, you know what, I'm going to respect myself and not chase after somebody who is ignoring me and treating me like I have no value.
1: You know, you're right.
0: You should spend time with somebody who respects you and thinks you're wonderful.
1: Instead of feeling sorry for myself.
0: You've got great value and great worth. You have got talents and skills that nobody else in this world has in the same combination. And you've got love to share or you wouldn't be calling me.
1: Yeah.
0: So why would you stay in denial and allow somebody to invalidate you instead of spending your time pursuing a relationship with somebody who cares?
1: I don't know. That's a good question. I'm going to stand up straight, hold my head high, and find somebody else.
0: And realize that there's nobody else like you in the world.
1: Exactly.
0: So if somebody chooses to disrespect you, then choose to walk away from them. Not pine after them and think that somehow they've got the secret to your happiness.
1: Okay, thank you.

love this time of year. I love sharing summer nights with you. Let's make this a tradition, shall we? A family tradition. You and your family join me right here every night, and we'll talk about our days, what we did, what we saw, what we discovered. We'll talk about the beauty of the perfect seashell cupped in your hand. Bridget says, summer is a lot of things to me, but what I want to share is how the smell of summer mornings triggers an entire boatload of memories. It transports me back to the feeling of waking up on my own window, open fresh, morning air coming in, sometimes the smell of mimosa tree blossoms or apple tree blossoms.

0: Julie.
1: Hello, how are you?
2: I'm wonderful. Who are you thinking of tonight?
1: Well, actually, I'm sitting here watching my stomach move to the beat of my unborn baby, and I'm thinking of my husband, Jim. We've been together for 5 years, and he's just wonderful. He's already proven his capabilities as a father with my 7-year-old, and I'm just so proud and excited to be carrying his child. I can't wait to meet our newest family addition.
2: So is it, do you know if it's a boy or a girl, or are you waiting to find out?
1: Pleasant surprise.
2: Pleasant surprise. The most wonderful surprise.
1: I just want him to know that I realize all of the sacrifices that he's made to be with me, and I just appreciate his dedication to me and our family, and I love him more than anything.

0: It's late and I'm tired. I know you are too. I hope you have a good night's sleep. Thank you for letting me tuck you into bed on a musical note. Do me a favor. Take some time out of your Wednesday schedule to slow down and love someone. Good night. You're listening to Delilah.
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0: Hi, good evening. You've called the Delilah Show. Who is this?
1: Hi, Delilah. It's Dave.
0: Hi, Dave. How are you?
1: Good, good. I have, I'm calling because my friend, she sent me an email, and she's kind of going through a rough time, and she's got a little boy, and she's, like, she says she's been struggling, like, financially for a little bit, you know? And then, like, she was telling me that she's a special ed teacher in a high school, and she might not have a job next school year.
0: So your friend is a single mom.
1: Yeah.
0: She's overwhelmed. She's exhausted.
1: Exactly.
0: And now she's afraid that things are going to fall apart and she's not going to have a job.
1: Right, right.
0: Because budgets are being cut and, you know, special services and special ed goes right down the toilet.
1: Exactly. But she has a strong faith, and I just wanted to let her know that I'm there for her, you know, if she needs anything. And she's been there for me for a lot of stuff, so just wanted to extend the favor.
0: So, do you live in her area?
1: Yeah, relatively close.
0: Well, I would say the best thing you can do for her is call somebody and arrange a babysitter so that she can go out with you or with some friends and just spend a few hours taking care of herself.
1: Yeah, that sounds like a good idea.
0: Because when you're stressed and you're overwhelmed and you need to get away...
1: Just need to clear your head.
0: Yep. Just a thought.
1: All right.
0: All right. Bye-bye.
1: Bye.

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0: sounds great on 97.1 Wash FM. Taylor Swift, The Fate of Ophelia. Save my heart from the fate of Ophelia. And also coming up, the variety you know and love. Don't stop believing. 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And always the best of the 80s and 90s. Cause you'll always be my baby. You're going to want to keep it here.
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0: 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I hope we get to hear you say something like this later on today.
1: Oh my God, thank you so much. I'm like smiling so big right now.
0: Another $1,000 winner. A grand in the hand. You could use it, right? First keyword coming up later on this morning.

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Big shout out to Chris, driving Uber all night long. Hey, thanks for the follow on Instagram too, Chris. 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
1: Teresa Lucas here. And yes, we've all had our cooking dilemmas, I'm sure. I remember the first time I baked lasagna, I was following like the handwritten recipe. It just said, put the noodles in there. You know, I did. I didn't boil them before, though. So they were crunchy when they came out. Oh, no. Hey, Tom, what was your worst cooking experiment disaster?
2: 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I didn't realize microwave popcorn for too long. It literally catches on fire.
1: Oh, no.
2: Not just burned. The bag was literally on fire and flame.
1: Forgive me for laughing, but that's funny.
2: So the first time I tried to cook anything, I cooked popcorn for 5 minutes on high, and that was too much.
1: Well, I bet you never let that happen again.
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0: 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Man, that is going to come in so handy right now. Just listen for keywords. When you hear them, enter them at our website. First keyword coming up later on this morning. Good luck.
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Here's your song request. 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
1: 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That's so great.
0: Let's find out. Chances again today for you to win $1,000. First keyword coming up later on this morning.

Washington's 97.1 Wash FM. Quite a few requests coming in for this one right here, so let's play it, okay? This is a song that made Ella Langley the first female artist to simultaneously tap the Hot Country Songs and the Billboard Hot 100 and Country Airplay charts. It's called Tuzin, Texas.

0: 97.1 Wash FM. So much variety on the way in just a few minutes. How you doing? It's Teresa Lucas. Starting to think there's something wrong with me. Well, in more ways than one, I'm sure, but I enjoy house cleaning. I don't know, I feel accomplished, and it just sets for a better mood around the house when you know everything's clean. 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I need to maybe back it down a notch, because I can think of somewhere else and something else I'd rather be doing rather than cleaning the house for a month every year. Are you kidding me?
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101.1 Wash FM, playing the best variety of the 80s, 90s, and today. Oh my gosh, poor Katy Perry. Did you see the video of one of her shows? She gets into this giant water bottle and, like, crowd surfs, right? Well, her fans decided they weren't going to let her get back to the stage and just kept Katy moving across the top of the crowd, ignoring her yelling, "Take me back to the stage!" Oh no.

0: 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Hey, Jackie, what's up?
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0: Oh, you do?
1: 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I love all the posts and stuff. It's cool.
0: Well, thank you. You know, with all the negative things that people are using social media for, I try to keep it light and happy, you know?
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0: 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He wants us to play Louis Capaldi, Someone You Loved. Tell him why, Josh.
1: My mom really wants to hear it. 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Thank you.
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0: 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You know, I may not be able to warm up your coffee this morning, but I can get you more variety. In fact, that's coming up in just a few minutes. Thanks for letting me keep you company all night long. How you doing? I'm Teresa Lucas. You know, sometimes you're just having a day. You know what I'm talking about? A down day. And, well, did you find yourself turning to chocolate for the perfect pick-me-up? Mm-hmm. Well, guess what? According to a new survey, it could take as little as a whiff of our favorite scent to cheer ourselves up. Maybe just smell some chocolate, right? Well, listen to this. Also, the nation's top mood booster for women is the scent of lemon. I like lemony scents. And you know what the men prefer? They prefer the smell of sizzling bacon. That's what it's like at our house.
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0: Good morning, Toby and Chili in the morning. It's 97.1 Wash FM. Welcome to Wednesday, the 5th day of August. Why are you feeling good right about now? 866-927-4361 is the number. You can also tap the talkback microphone and share with us via a quick voice note why you're feeling good today, because joy is contagious. Chili, why are you feeling good this morning?
1: I'm feeling good because you and I together have done a really good job refilling our filing cabinet in the studio with snacks.
0: Yes. I don't know that I'm proud of it, but we've done a good job of making sure we have the things we need.
1: And the reason I'm feeling good about it today is because you ever wake up and you go, I'm going to feel hungry this morning. Like some days I can get through the entire show and not even think about food or need food, but I can tell I'm going to need one of those protein bars later, and I'm just really glad it's there for the taking.
0: I need some coffee, and I can already tell I'm going to need water and one of those sticks of zero sugar water sweeteners that we have because, I like flavored water in my current situation. Makes me feel good and alive and whatnot. Yes, Chili, that is a good thing. And now we'll survive if something goes wrong in this little room that's bigger than the last little room we called home. I'm feeling good today because Crash let me in. This is one of those rare mornings where I left my lanyard, which has my key card, in the bathroom this morning. I know exactly where it is. I ran Find My on my iPhone to find and guarantee to myself that it's at home. So I texted Crash. Now, I want to also thank Motley Crue because Crash rolled in here a little bit late this morning because he went to see Motley Crue out of Jiffy Lube Live last night. And so we got here at about the same time. And Crash let me in. And Crash, thank you. I appreciate you. You are the man. Thank you. Now, if I have to go to the banyo, I'm going to have to borrow somebody's key. But that's a different story for a different time. And that's why I'm feeling good. How about you? Good feelings are contagious. What are yours? You know where to find us. In the meantime, stay there for the news. Top stories at the top of the hour coming up. What's going on?
1: 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I'll tell you what the average American's sweet spot is coming up.
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0: top stories, top of the hour.
1: Northern Virginia primary winners are set after yesterday's election. Representative Don Beyer beat four challengers in the 8th District. Republican Doug Ollivant is going to be facing Representative Eugene Vindman in the 7th. And Bert Misasawa won the GOP Senate nod to challenge incumbent Mark Warner. A man has died and seven children between the ages of 12 and 15 are hurt after a stolen Kia collided with another car in Germantown early yesterday morning. Police say that none of the kids in that Kia were old enough to have a license. Amazon filed plans for four new data centers on GW's former Ashburn campus, and Loudoun residents are not happy about it, calling the area a, quote, concrete jungle as pushback grows against the county's data center boom. A National Park Service report says the president's proposed 250-foot memorial arch could actually disrupt dozens of historic D.C. sites, including breaking the sight line between the Lincoln Memorial, Memorial Bridge, and Arlington House. The project already faces a lawsuit arguing that it needs congressional approval. The Maryland House passed a redistricting amendment, opening the door to redrawing the state's congressional map. So it now heads to the Senate, and if approved, voters will decide on it this November. And finally, a new survey finds Americans really like their bedrooms cool at night, with 67 degrees as the sweet spot. Although nearly a quarter admit that they fight with their partner over the thermostat. And by the way, most of us are side sleepers at 58%. Forecast for today, we do have a flood watch in effect till 11 this morning. Otherwise cloudy with scattered showers throughout the day. Highs around 86 right now, 75 in Bowie.
2: And that is the news. Remember, top stories at the top of the hour when you get up with Toby and Chili in the morning. Next, your morning mindset. How you doing today? 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If you need that in your life, a little free kind of quick therapy, we got you.
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0: When you want to hear Washington's variety from the 80s, 90s, and today, it's 97.1 Wash FM. Toby and Chili in the morning, and it's time now for us to talk about you and how you're doing this morning.
1: It's called our morning mindset. 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
0: Now, let this sink in a little bit from Abigail Johnson this morning. It's really simple. It's just three words. Think long term. I know you might be laying in bed or driving to work right now thinking, yeah, you know, I'm just doing this job for now. This will carry me through till whatever I find what I'm looking for. That's not thinking long term. You know, maybe you've had a couple of difficult weeks. Maybe you've had a difficult year. That's not really your problem this morning anymore. Why? Because when you think long term, like Abigail Johnson says, you're not going to let one difficult morning, week, or month define your future, right? Remember who you are. Remember everything you've done. Remember everything you've been through. Think long term because you are not done and the race isn't over. Keep that in mind as you take on this new day. And if it helps, you can find it. Check the stories on Insta. 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Get a hold of one of us. We'd be happy to send that quote your way so you can stick it up on your monitor if you want to. I saw a picture of some of our quotes on a monitor and I was like, yeah, look at that. So thank you for that. And thank you for listening to Toby and Chili in the morning. We're coming up in just a few minutes.
1: Earlier this week, I shared in Toby and Chili's top stories that nearly half of adults say they have been intimate with someone on company time. We're going to have a very interesting discussion coming up.
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0: and Chili in the Morning. It is 97.1 Wash FM, and Crash, our producers, joined us for this. Chili, go ahead and lay it on us.
1: Well, earlier this week in Toby and Chili's top stories, I had the story where 47% of adults, according to a survey, say they have been intimate with somebody while they were on company time. And just to be clear, that doesn't necessarily mean in a physical office. It could mean in their vehicle. It could mean somewhere
0: in the parking garage.
1: Exactly. Right. Somewhere out there.
0: In an office.
1: That just seemed like a really high amount. That's nearly half the people. So
0: Sounds about right.
1: If you're driving into work right now, think about it. Like maybe you or somebody you work with has done this. I have not, but I thought I would ask you, Toby, and our producer, Crash, whether you have ever been intimate with someone on company time. Crash?
2: Yeah.
0: Yeah.
1: Really? Mm-hmm. In an office space, or were you like doing something for work, whether it was a trip or something, and technically you're on the clock and you?
2: Both.
1: Oh, okay.
2: This was a long time ago.
0: Sounds okay. About right.
1: So you, same with you.
0: Yeah, 48% sounds about right.
1: 47%.
0: Yeah, well, 47% sounds about right. I'm in that 47%. I'm not unhappy about
1: it. I wonder why people are doing it on company time. Like, why can't you meet up afterwards whomever?
0: Sometimes it behooves itself to that. I've been on trips overseas broadcasting live, and you meet somebody and things become things. It's company time, I guess.
1: Okay.
0: And then I've been in a studio in an office not working, and they weren't working either, and things become things.
1: I mean, it's one thing to be perusing on websites and whatnot and doing some online shopping during company time, but this takes it to a next level.
0: I think it's more common than you think.
1: Obviously.
2: It's 47%.
0: Workplace relationships evolve, blossom.
1: I don't know that these are relationships.
0: They could be.
1: They're certain hookups.
0: Sometimes that's how they start.
1: Okay.
2: Mine was not a relationship.
1: Okay, just to be clear. It was
0: mine became relationships.
1: Stress relief, perhaps.
0: There was that,
2: yes. Perhaps.
1: Okay. Then 100% of the men on this show
0: have been
1: intimate with someone on company time.
0: I would say that more people in this building have than have not.
1: Okay.
0: And we'll just let that go.
1: Thank you.
0: By the way, if you have anything to add to the class, perhaps maybe you have had some experience on company time. 866-927-4361 is the number, always open for you. And we've got top stories at the top of the hour. Chili, what's going on?
1: U.S. News and World Report released the best hospital rankings, and I'll tell you which local hospitals made the list.
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1: Northern Virginia primary winners are all set after yesterday's election. We've got the latest on that story and others on the way. With Toby and Chili in the Morning on 97.1 WASH-FM.

0: Top stories, top of the hour.
1: Northern Virginia Congressman Don Beyer will run for a seventh term, holding off four primary challengers with over 67% of the vote after yesterday's election. He'll face Republican Tony Sabio in November. Also winning, Bert Misasawa, who's going to be challenging incumbent Senator Mark Warner as the GOP Senate nominee. A stolen Kia with seven kids inside, none of them old enough to drive, collided with another car in Germantown early yesterday morning, killing the other driver. Police say a witness had reported that Kia was driving erratically just before that crash. Churchill Downs and the New York Racing Association have unveiled a new six-race championship series with a $5 million prize pool, but it does not include the Preakness. There's been talk of moving the Baltimore race back a week after the Kentucky Derby winner skipped it now for the third time in 5 years. U.S. News & World Report came out with their annual hospital rankings. In Northern Virginia, Inova Fairfax placed second regionally, followed by VHC Health and Inova Alexandria in the top five. Now, region-wide, MedStar Washington Hospital took the top spot, recognized nationally for cardiology and OBGYN. And when Americans hit the road this summer, apparently food comes first. A new report finds that 98% of people plan to stop at a restaurant during their road trip, and that beats out shopping, sightseeing, and even the beach. Forecast today, we do have a flood watch in effect till 11 this morning. Otherwise, cloudy with scattered showers with highs around 86. Right now, 75 in Burke.
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19: Oh, it never goes away. Indy is 11 years old and he's obsessed with comics, cartoons, video games, all of it.
18: Adler and Keaton both have Spider-Man costumes, and if anything says Marvel on it, they are in.
19: Same. 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
18: And safe. 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
19: Plus, Disney's Moana, Frozen, Zootopia, all the characters your kids already love.

Got to get your take on this in just a few. 97.1 Wash FM, Toby and Chili in the morning at 866-927-4361. Americans are spending a ton of money every weekend on summer stuff. We'll break it all down for you in just moments.

0: you feel that? Do you feel that pain in your wallet? 97.1 Wash FM. Toby and Chili in the morning. Maybe you come out of every weekend with just $3 left in your wallet and even less in the bank account. And you're wondering, is that normal? Well, yeah, it's normal, at least this summer.
1: Because according to a report, the average American spends nearly $400 on summer activities every weekend. That does not include your mortgage, your rent, your car payment, utilities. We're talking about going out, hosting people over, attending celebrations, outdoor activities, transportation. The list goes on and on. Does that seem high to you in your personal experience?
0: No, I think $61 on dining sounds about right. Maybe gas and parking. Maybe if I go out somewhere in downtown, because parking downtown can be expensive. So, but that's not every weekend for me. I mean, there are people who go out all the time.
1: No matter how much
0: it might cost them.
1: This is definitely an every weekend thing, the average. That's why it's just so jarring to me. Yeah. Now, if we were to look at one time big spending, like what is the most you've spent this summer on something? For us, the answer is easy. We took a couple of beach trips. Duh. That'll get rid of some of the budget real fast. Is there one big thing that you spent money on this summer or not so much?
0: No, just my daughter has to have some teeth pulled, okay. Her wisdom teeth. So dad got the phone call on that one. That's about it.
1: Okay.
0: I've been recovering. I've been trying to heal. I want to take care of that before I go running around the playground and cause something to happen that could put me in a hospital again. I won't go back.
1: So what is the most expensive summer activity you've done so far this year?
0: 866-927-4361 is the number. Talkback's wide open, too. 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

0: Toby and Tilly in the morning, 97.1 Wash FM at 866-927-4361. The average American is spending almost $400 every weekend just on summertime activities. 61 Ooh. Bucks on dining, 51 bucks on gas and parking. There's an entire list of things that people are spending money on every weekend. And this is weekend in and weekend out. There's no break weekend, apparently, according to this research that we saw on the internet this morning. So it begs the question,
1: what has been the most expensive summer activity you've done so far this year? 866-927-4361. If you want to join the conversation, like Janine in Alexandria, thanks so much for listening. What did you spend a ton on?
2: Mine was a last minute beach weekend. The hotel rates were outrageous, and I didn't realize how much restaurants and beach rentals would add up. 2 days away, somehow turned into a $1,500 trip.
1: Ooh, now imagine if you added a flight to a last minute beach getaway. That would have been double.
0: It wasn't to the beach. I bailed on a trip to Hershey over the weekend because rooms were just that expensive. And these days, got bills to pay, college tuition and such. Thank you, Janine, for the call this morning. Over to Laurel. Ian, you've been throwing around the money this summer, so what are you spending it on that's so expensive?
3: Probably going to a concert. It wasn't cheap, but, you know, the experience was unforgettable. Between the tickets, the food, and getting there, it definitely became my biggest summer splurge.
1: Is it a one-and-done thing, or would you consider doing it again?
3: I'd totally do it again for the right artist without even thinking twice.
0: Yeah, you just have to give it some time to recuperate. You know, the bank account needs to be replenished. Thank you, Ian. And if you've got some thoughts, feel free to use the TalkBack microphone. Leave us a quick voice note. It's easy to use. If you're signed into your iHeart app, you'll see the red microphone. Just tap, speak, and send. It's 97.1 Wash FM. Top stories at the top of the hour on the way. What's going on?
1: A new survey finds that parents are feeling torn as the new school year kicks off. Details coming up.
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1: Northern Virginia primary winners are all set after yesterday's election. I'll be sharing the results plus other stories on the way. 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
1: Northern Virginia primary winners are set after yesterday's election. Congressman Don Beyer beat four challengers in the 8th district. Meanwhile, Republican Doug Ollivant will face Eugene Vindman in the 7th district, and Bert Misasawa won the GOP Senate nod to challenge incumbent Mark Warner. A man has died and seven children between the ages of 12 and 15 are hurt after a stolen Kia collided with another vehicle in Germantown. This happened early yesterday morning. Police say that none of the kids in that Kia were old enough to have a license. The National Guard's D.C. deployment could cost taxpayers nearly $2 billion through the end of the president's term. The Defense Department says that it's running about $55 million a month, with over 4,600 troops currently deployed. The Maryland House has passed a redistricting amendment, opening the door to redrawing the state's congressional map, so it now heads to the Senate, and if approved, voters will get to decide on it this November. Virginia's back-to-school tax holiday will run this Friday through Sunday, so shoppers can skip the sales tax on school supplies, clothing, footwear, and also emergency items like generators and chainsaws. And finally, a new survey finds that parents are feeling really torn as the new school year kicks off, with 57% relieved to have the kids back in school, but they feel guilty about it, too. Also, 4 in 10 parents admit that they are putting their own mental health on hold to focus on the family. Forecast today, we do have a flood watch in effect till 11 this morning. Otherwise, cloudy with some scattered showers and highs around 86. Right now, 75 in Leesburg.
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1: TLC Salt and Pepper tickets at Jiffy Lube Live. 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

0: How exhausting is it to you to have to maintain friendships? Let's talk. It's 97.1 Wash FM. Toby and Chili in the morning. The number is 866-927-4361. There's a new survey of adults out.
1: 52% say that keeping up with their friends is basically a second job. You know, chasing down the group chats, planning hangouts, all of those things. People are feeling burnout from always having to be the one to reach out first.
0: Very true.
1: And you know, if you're the one in the group who's always the one who's reaching trying out to make things
0: maybe
1: happen,
0: they're trying to send you a message if they're not responding.
1: Well, despite all that, 76% still say that friendship gives their life meaning. They just don't have the bandwidth for it anymore.
0: Nobody has the bandwidth for much these days. It's all too much information and everything is just on overload every time you look around. So yeah, I can tell you that it's tough to maintain friendship. Like, I totally forgot that one of my friend's daughter had a birthday, not just a birthday, a milestone birthday over the weekend. And I'm like, oh man, I held that child as a baby, like as a newborn. And how am I forgetting this? I was at one point in time, essentially an uncle.
1: Well, what do you think is the toughest part for you to maintain a friendship? Like, I'll tell you, for me, it's the trying to juggle everybody's availability and coming up with a time we can all get together. Because those group chats, some one person's available on a certain day, another person's not available at a certain time. And so we end up just giving up and saying, you know what? Let's try this again in a few weeks.
0: It just becomes very laborious to have to try to plan on things like that. It really does. Like, you know, trying to get all the trains going in the right direction, getting all the people in a group chat in line to do this one thing. I feel you on that, sister. I'm telling you, it is a nightmare. So I just choose not to do anything sometimes. And then I look like I'm the guy who really didn't want to do anything. And that's the downside about it, you know?
1: And on the occasion that you actually do get together with your friends, somebody, or maybe all of you, inevitably say, you know, we need to do this more often. Yeah, no kidding.
0: Yeah, somebody else can plan it. 866-927-4361. In your opinion, what is the hardest part about maintaining a friendship these days? Now, you can say it's not hard if you're really friends, but that's fine. Whatever your thoughts are, we would love to hear them as we keep this conversation going. So give us a call right now. In the meantime, hang out for the news, top stories at the top of the hour coming up. Chili, what's good?
1: A new study revealed just how much financial pressure affects major life milestones, especially for Gen Z and millennials.
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1: Northern Virginia Congressman Don Beyer will run for a seventh term, holding off four primary challengers with over 67% of the vote in yesterday's election. He'll be facing Republican Tony Sabio this November. Also winning, Bert Mississauga, who is going to be challenging incumbent Senator Mark Warner as the GOP's Senate nominee. A stolen Kia with seven kids inside, none of them old enough to drive, collided with another vehicle in Germantown. This happened early yesterday morning, and it killed the other driver. Police say a witness had reported the Kia driving erratically just before that crash. Churchill Downs and the New York Racing Association have unveiled a new six-race championship series worth $5 million starting next year. But Maryland's Preakness was left out. The Maryland Jockey Club says that next year's Preakness date has not been set. Celebrity blogger Perez Hilton has been hospitalized. This happened last night after police in Miami responded to reports that he was live streaming self-harm on TikTok. The sheriff's office says that he was taken in for medical treatment and his condition has not been released. And according to a recent study, 72% of Gen Z and 56% of millennials say that financial pressure has delayed at least one major life milestone. Nearly a third of Gen Zers say they've put off buying a house, and one in five have delayed getting married. Forecast for today, we do have a flood watch in effect till 11 this morning. Otherwise cloudy with scattered showers with highs around 86. Right now, 75 in College Park.
2: 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Now, hang out for a few because we're going to get back to this, and I'm sure that you have some thoughts on how tough it is these days to maintain some friendships. It's really becoming laborious for some people. We're talking about it, and you can jump in at 866-927-4361.
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0: like a second job because it just takes so much effort to keep in touch and make plans.
1: It is so laborious.
0: Although it is rewarding.
1: It is when you actually are able to pull it off with everybody at the same time because everybody's always got something going on. Anyway, is it tough for you, Jasmine? And by the way, thank you for listening to us in Chesapeake Beach.
2: I feel like we're all staying connected through social media instead of real conversations.
1: Facts.
0: And what's the most frustrating part about that?
2: I know what my friends had for dinner, but I couldn't tell you the last time we actually talked on the phone.
1: Yeah, it's true. It's all about the side that they choose to present to the world on social media. You don't really get to get, for lack of a better word, intimate with these people who have been your friends for years.
0: And then when you do finally get in touch with them, it's awkward because they'll start to tell you about, oh, we went on a trip recently. You're like, yeah, I saw that on Facebook. Mm-hmm. So it almost diminishes.
1: It's like, really?
0: What you were going to talk about.
1: You gave away the bits. That's right. David in Warrenton. By the way, Jasmine, thank you for listening to us this morning. Now, David in Warrenton, go ahead. Tough to maintain friends. Speak your truth.
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1: Absolutely. I feel like the social media age has kind of dismantled that in a way.
0: So what do you think the best thing to do is?
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0: How hard is it for you to maintain friendships these days? We're talking about it this morning at 866-927-4361. Toby and Chili in the morning. 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

0: How long has it been since you went out on a Friday or Saturday night to Philomena? Maybe you just haven't been able to because money's tight. 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Toby and Chili in the morning and in just minutes.
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0: 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We're Toby and Chili in the morning.
1: Now, before we walk out of here and have Jenny Chase come in, we do want to leave you with a quote to get you into a good morning mindset.
0: Abigail Johnson says, think long term. That is your morning mindset today. Don't let one difficult morning, a difficult week, a difficult month define you or your future. Think long term. You've got it. Have a great day on purpose today. We'll talk to you soon, the Backstreet Boys.

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A rainy, dreary morning in the nation's capital, but we may see some sun by this afternoon. But we do have to get through our flood watch that runs until 11 a.m. Please keep on driving carefully.

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0: 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You'll see a red microphone. Just press that, say the keyword TLC, and you will be in to win. It's really simple, but there is a how-to video on our Insta and Facebook. You can follow that right along.
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Today, Coach DQ is focusing on ball security, how to hang on to it, not fumble. Rain certainly makes that even more challenging.

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0: 97.1 Wash FM. It's great to have you along on National Underwear Day. Makes me think of this episode of Friends. Oh, and by the way, 17% of us like to go the same way as Joey.
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1: 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I'm Chandler. 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
18: 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So I think it's really important that companies stay flexible.

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Hey, how you doing? Jenny with a belated happy birthday to one of DC's giant pandas. Yesterday at the National Zoo, Bao Li celebrated his fifth birthday, his second one here in the nation's capital. Bao had a shark-themed party with a big gray fin on top of his special fruit sickle cake. Coming up next month, it's Ching Bao's birthday, and you can get a free pass to be there on the zoo's website.

0: 7.1 Wash FM, getting you through your workday with great music variety. Appreciate you listening. As the U.S. deals with another foodborne illness, we're talking salmonella at Chipotle. It's been linked to the chain's jalapenos. Those have been replaced with different peppers all across the country. Now, there is no nationwide recall yet, but health officials say that the contaminated produce may have been served at other Mexican-style restaurants. So I guess better safe than sorry for my fellow lovers of that cuisine. Maybe we should lay off for a while. Mm.
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4: 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Humid and around 87.
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I don't know if you can believe it. I can't. The fact that it's already back to school time. Virginia's sales tax-free holiday is this weekend, so mom, dad, that'll help you save some bucks. 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

0: 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Variety Part 2 is the biggest songs from the 90s. 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

Okay, so I mentioned how it's back to school time. What else is going to be here soon? I and many others just can't wait for it. I'll fill you in next on 97.1. What?

0: DC's Workday Station, 97.1 Wash FM. Are you that somebody who, when August arrived, you transitioned from summer vibes to fall ones? I personally am ready for autumn. Just a big fan of the cooler weather. And Starbucks is gearing up. They've announced the date for the return of all things pumpkin spice. You ready? 20 days from now, on August 25th, we can start enjoying the Starbucks fall menu. It includes some new stuff, the iced pumpkin cream matcha and shaken espresso, plus chider. 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Chider.
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0: So far in camp, with the offense making big plays and toe-tap touchdowns, while the defense has looked fast, athletic, and hungry. Our big guy on the defensive line, Javon Kinlaw, said this may be the best defense he's been a part of.
1: We got pieces all over the place, and it's a real blessing to be able to go with this group. Man. One of the best groups as a whole I've been around in a long time, and it shows every day, man. These guys come to work. These guys come to compete. It just makes you want to be better for the group.
0: In roster news, the Commanders announced the signing of defensive back Fabian Morrow. Morrow, a third-round pick by Washington in the third round of the 2017 draft, has appeared in 124 games with 56 starts. Morrow spent the last two seasons with the Minnesota Vikings, where he worked with current Commanders defensive coordinator Durante Jones. During that span, Morrow recorded 24 tackles and 3 pass breakups. In a related move, the Commanders placed defensive back Akello Witherspoon on the reserve/retired list. That's today's training camp report. 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

97.1 Wash FM. I brought this up yesterday, how the Nationals' James Wood was scheduled to have an MRI to check out the pain on his left side. He does, in fact, have a strained oblique. James will probably be on the injured list till the middle of this month, maybe late August. Tonight, our Nats will try for a win as the home series with the Phillies continues.

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2: On the George Washington Parkway, the northbound off-ramp.
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Hey, how's it looking where you are? I said we should see some clearing this afternoon. I don't know. Pretty gray and dark still here in Rockville.

Today is a national type of food day, and this one is pretty polarizing, folks. Either love or hate it. There is no real in between from what I've always seen. Fill you in next on 97.1 Wash FM.

0: Thanks so much for listening while you're working to 97.1 Wash FM. How do you feel about oysters? August 5th is National Oyster Day. Now, I love them, but many people do not. On a new list of the most disliked foods in the U.S., oysters rank number 7. Okay, beating them out. Caviar, squid, tofu, sardines, liver, and at number 1, the top hated food in our country, anchovies. You know, I've never eaten one of those, well, except for my Caesar salad dressing. 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

I will say, the one pro on all of this rain is my little baby gherkin cucumbers are coming out in the garden. I don't think the tomatoes like all this rain, though. I got to ask my dad. He's the gardener. It's 97.1 Wash FM.

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Did you wake up bright and early in the rain this morning with our nearly impossible question with Toby and Chili in the morning at 7:10? The question this morning, according to a new study, on average, a person under 35 does this for about 3.5 hours a day. And the answer is wear headphones. I'm going to say, without cubicles or offices in most places, I also would block things out. But I have my very own studio, so I don't need to wear headphones, although I'm wearing them right now. Congratulations to Kevin in Germantown, winner of a pair of tickets to see TLC and Salt and Pepper at Jiffy Lube Live. Thanks to Live Nation. Another way for you to win this week, listen to Wash FM on our iHeartRadio app. Tap the red talkback microphone, leave the keyword TLC. 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If I said that too fast, Jenny has a great introductory video for you on our Wash FM Instagram at Wash FM.

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The answer wears headphones. Congratulations to Kevin in Germantown. Want a pair of tickets to see TLC and Salt and Pepper at Jiffy Lube live? You can too with our nearly impossible question all week this week at 7:10 with Toby and Chili in the Morning here on Wash FM.

I got home from training camp today, and Eleanor says to me, Mom, you would have been so proud of me. I used the leftover slaw and the fish nuggets from Trader Joe's and made myself a fish taco. The girl understands how expensive groceries are. $1,000 coming your way to stock the fridge for a month, maybe? 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

favorite hobbies, you could live 2 years longer than those who don't prioritize this. And this is something that people like to do in the summertime as well. 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

0: listen, before you poo-poo summer reading, listen to this. People who read books for as little as 30 minutes a day lived nearly 2 years longer than non-readers. Did you hear that, kids? It's 97.1 Wash FM. Sabrina Conti here. A new study found a 20% reduction in mortality risk. They found that this was based on reading only books, not newspapers or magazines, not social media or online articles as well. Reading, deep reading is what it's called, holds a complex narrative in your mind over many days. It exercises the brain in ways that quick skimming cannot match. And I have been so bad about reading lately. I was reading this Italian book for years, and then I kind of like took away my joy because I had to look up all the words that I didn't know. I have the Immortals Table for Two, which is a book of short stories, sitting on my nightstand. I'm on the second half of it, which is like an addition to another story I've read. I need to zero in when I'm in Ocean City next week and read it on the beach. But it's a first edition and it's very large. See my problem?
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The forecast in New Orleans, it's cooler than it is here. 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

know if it's the weather or what, but I'm feeling like the very hungry caterpillar today. I looked up what the national day is today, and nothing I want to eat a lot of. National Oyster Day? No thanks. But yesterday was National Chocolate Chip Cookie Day. So lean in. It's 97.1 Wash FM.

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0: not buying an article of clothing or a backpack for her until I get a break on taxes this weekend. 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
3: Clouds stay with us tonight. Stray shower or thunderstorm lingers down to the low 70s. Tomorrow, another hot and humid day. Mix of sun and clouds, isolated thunderstorms in the evening hours, low 90s.
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Low 90s, mid 90s through the weekend and all next week. 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

has been made clear that I need to learn to speak Spanish way better than the few words that I know for multiple reasons. 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

0: preseason football starts tomorrow. How did I miss this? Kickoff at 8 o'clock, Panthers, Cardinals. Are you able to watch it? This is the time of year where my streaming service bill goes way up because I don't pay for live TV. So I have to pay for live TV during football season so I can watch football, right? Well, I've noticed that on Hulu, which is what I usually do, I just extend like my Disney Plus and Hulu subscription to include live TV. That is $89.99 a month with ads. Now, if I spoke Spanish, I could get Hulu and live TV en Español plus Disney Plus for $29.99 a month. I am being punished for taking French in high school, and I really need to go back to the drawing board and speak Spanish. I was able to get a couple of words when I watched the World Cup on Telemundo, but entirely figuring out the rules of football in Spanish, I don't think I can do that. It's hard enough to do in English.
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You know how much I love Orange Theory. But I can't even get to the free classes that they give me because I am so sore from Marathon Month already. I opted out of Marathon Month this year because I usually try to run an ultra marathon in 3 weeks because I always go on vacation and outdoor runs don't count. 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
1: Ice Cube's Big Three season is heating up. 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

0: was ready for football season. It's 97.1 Wash FM. Sabrina Conti here. I was in Ashburn this morning for Commanders training camp. You can see a couple of highlights. Jaden Daniels, Marcus Mariota competing against each other in practice at Wash FM on our Instagram. I also interviewed the Damascus Cougars because 250 youth sports organizations, obviously focused on football, were invited today. Washington Commanders also have signed a veteran wide receiver. Stephon Diggs, name ring a bell. He is coming with a lot of well-deserved acclaim from his time in Minnesota and Buffalo and last year in New England. Reporters and people on staff in New England say he is a model citizen in the locker room and everything has worked out well with this transition. So hopefully we'll begin to see him at training camp as well. And we'll keep you posted as we are there with our sister station, Big 100, which is also where all of the games will be broadcast throughout regular season.
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0: 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We're Toby and Chili in the morning at 97.1 Wash FM. 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

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We are not getting a break from these sticky, icky temperatures and this weird weather that we have. I'm not a big fan. So make sure your AC works. 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
5: Cloud stay with us tonight. Stray shower or thunderstorm lingers down to the low 70s. Tomorrow, another hot and humid day. Mix of sun and clouds, isolated thunderstorms in the evening hours, low 90s.
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1: Good evening. Welcome to your Wednesday night. It's time for you to kick off your shoes. Sit back, breathe deep, and stay with me after hours as we take your calls, share your stories, and play your favorite love songs all night long. If you found us for the very first time, welcome aboard.

0: you've called Delilah.
1: Hi, Delilah. This is Lynn. I've just got off work. I'm a nurse, and I just got off work, and I'm driving home. I'm just lonely.
0: And you're tired, and you've been on your feet all day, and you're frustrated, and you just want to head home and take a hot bath and listen to the Delilah Show.
1: You're such a psychic, you know. That's exactly what I'm going to do.
0: It's a Calgon, take me away kind of night.
1: You are exactly right.
0: And do you work at a hospital? Do you work at a private care facility? What kind of nursing do you do?
1: A private care facility.
0: Thank you. Thank you for loving people that need you.
1: Oh, I love it. I love my job. Love it, love it. My husband of 4 years, we met, and he said, oh, I just wish I could win the lottery, and you know, you would never have to work again. I said, I would still work. I love it.
0: Well, I feel the same way about my job. I couldn't imagine not doing what I do.
1: You're a blessing. I can't wait to get in the truck and drive home, like I said, on this lonely road at night and listen to you. That's what I do.
0: So what's your hubby's name, the one who would like to win the lottery?
1: His name is Weldon.
0: And what song can I play for Weldon?
1: I don't care. You pick it out. You do so well. And he is the love of my life. I finally met him after 44 years of searching, and he is just an angel sent to me.

0: 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Tonight's Delilah's Dilemma comes from a young girl named Tony. Tony says, I'm a daddy's girl, but unfortunately my daddy is an alcoholic and has been since I can remember. It's tearing my family apart. I have 2 younger brothers. We're all under 18. My mom is having a really hard time because my dad acts like he doesn't even want to be with us, even though I don't think he would ever leave. Sometimes I just wish he would leave. I'm only 16 and I feel like my life is going in a never-ending circle of insanity. I love my dad. I need my dad. Please help me, Delilah. Tony, this is killing you. That's why you feel that way. And I will share my words for you, for your family, for your mama. Hopefully, if your father is listening, and those words will be coming up next. You're listening to Delilah.
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Tonight's Delilah's Dilemma is from a teenage girl who is the oldest, has two younger brothers, and her life is insane because of her father's drinking. Isn't this funny how one person, the father, who is the drunk, isn't the one losing his mind? It's the mother, the daughter, and the two brothers. So four other lives are in complete turmoil because one person chooses alcohol over love. Here's what I would say to you, Tony. You can't fix it. I want you to learn the three C's of addiction. Number one, you did not cause it. So stop blaming yourself. Two, you cannot control it. And number three, you sure as heck can't cure it. Trust me, I've tried. Over and over and over again. You cannot cure it. So then what can you do? You can learn about the disease of addictions, and you can learn how to have sanity and serenity even though someone else is insane. You can learn that. You can go to classes. Tony, there is something called Alateen, which is for people who are teenagers who themselves might be using drugs or alcohol. But more than that, it's for teenagers whose loved ones are abusing alcohol. Alateen is a wonderful support group. And there you will learn how to love your father in a detached way so that his foolishness doesn't destroy you. You can tell your mom, Tony, to go to Al-Anon, A-L-A-N-O-N. It's also confidential. It's free. It's meetings of people coming together, and their only common thread is that they love somebody who's an alcoholic. It saved my serenity and my sanity. It can save yours and your mom's. Okay?

0: kiss.
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0: Hi, good evening. Who is this?
1: Delilah, this is Danny. How are you?
0: Danny?
1: Yes, ma'am.
0: I'm wonderful. How are you?
1: I'm doing okay.
0: What are you doing tonight?
1: Right now, I'm doing nothing. Me and my girlfriend, we just left from dinner a little while ago. I took her out for her birthday.
0: What's her name?
1: Melissa.
0: And what do you want to tell Melissa on her birthday?
1: I just want to tell her happy birthday, baby, and that I miss her and I love her, and I hope to see you soon again.
0: And what did you get her for her birthday besides a lovely dinner?
1: I got her a nice bottle of perfume.
0: This tells me, number one, Danny, you're a sappy love song guy because you're listening to my show.
1: I always listen to your show.
0: And number two, you are a hopeless romantic. Dinner and perfume?
1: Yes, ma'am. Mm.
0: Does this woman know what she's got?
1: I hope so.
0: I hope so.
1: I hope so, because, I mean, she is the love of my life.
0: So, are we going to make this thing permanent?
1: I surely hope so.
0: How old are you?
1: I'm 33.
0: Okay, you're old enough to know what you want.
1: Yes, ma'am.
0: So, Melissa is the love of your life, and you need the perfect love song for her.
1: Absolutely.
0: And have you got a favorite, or you want me to pick one out?
1: Yeah, you pick one out for me, Delilah.
0: All right, I'll find something nice and slow and sexy.
1: Thank you very much.

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1: Thank you for letting me be a part of your evening. 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